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1: Okay. It's going down for all the ladies right now. Ladies, you need to turn your radio up, because this is going to be your song. You hear me? Yeah, this your boy Lil Jon. Who else on this thing with me?
2: Yo, crack.
1: Who else? What?
2: Trick.
1: Yeah, who else? A big

0: Good morning, TD in the morning. Looking for Trey right now to find out what's trending with Trey.
1: Hey, so we can add some new items to the banned foods list that's being recalled. Let's go through like a full list, basically, of everything that's being recalled so far. Bacon has been recalled at this point. Granola has been recalled. Of course, eggs have been recalled. Fish sticks, they've also been recalled.
2: Oh, no.
1: Yes, indeed. Coconut fudge sandwiches have been recalled.
0: Come on.
1: Of course, jalapenos and salsa have been recalled.
0: Salsa?
1: Yeah, you talked about dog food the other day. It's been recalled. Now you can add to the list, though, popsicles.
0: Oh, God.
1: Yeah, they say Outshine popsicles. They are basically being recalled for possible glass being in the popsicles.
0: Oh, God dang it.
1: Is what they are saying.
0: We're going back to sucking our thumb. That's how we're going to get full. Just suck your thumb.
1: Yeah, pretty much.
2: And rub your nose with the point finger while you do
0: it. You're going to be sitting up in meetings soon. Everybody in the meeting going to be sucking their thumb. They hungry.
2: In the hell, no. We're going to mess around. Going to be a world full of overbites.
0: Yeah. Damn. What we going to... Okay. Coming up next hour, JJ says that he caught the Holy Ghost, y'all. Oh, Lord. We got to see what that is. And we got cash for you. Get ready to play our $1,000 minute game. Here's the number, 833-TALK-TO-DEEDEE.
2: That's 833-825-5233.
0: It's DEEDEE in the morning.
3: I'm Bree Wood with BIN News Now. Texas law enforcement officials are praising a federal crackdown on commercial drivers who cannot meet English language requirements. Major Omar Villarreal.
4: They're unqualified drivers and they're placing the public at risk.
3: State officials say fraudulent licensing practices have contributed to safety concerns and argue stricter enforcement could help reduce crashes involving unqualified truck drivers. Black Florida State Representative Angie Nixon has won the Democratic nomination for U.S. Senate in a major primary upset. The Jacksonville lawmaker defeated former Trump administration official Alex Vindman and will now face Republican Senator Ashley Moody in November. And Megan Thee Stallion is teaming up with Interscope Records for global distribution and marketing support. The deal allows the Grammy-winning rapper to continue releasing music through her own label, Hot Girl Productions, while retaining full ownership of her masters and publishing rights. Get BIN News Now on demand 24/7 on the iHeartRadio app.
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1: Things that make you go, hmm.

0: in the Super Bowl?
1: Pass.
0: What was the independent sign? First.
1: 1720, 1880.
0: Pass. When you mix red, yellow, and blue, what colors do you get?
1: Purple.
0: Pass. How many continents are there in the world in total?
1: 11, 10, 9, 8.
0: Keep going.
1: 7, 6, 5, 4.
2: There you go.
0: What is this? What line is this movie from? I'm tired of this, Grandpa.
1: I don't know, Pass.
0: Who on the morning show is known to back their car in everywhere? Dee Dee or Trey?
1: Trey.
2: Mm-hmm. Yeah.
0: How many years are in between 1999 and 2026?
1: 1999,
3: 2026. Five. You got five out of nine. Five out of nine. You missed this one. Who did the Seattle Seahawks beat in the last Super Bowl? New England Patriots.
2: Mm-hmm.
3: What year was the Declaration of Independence signed? 1776. When you mix red, yellow, and blue, what colors do you get? You get brown. What movie is the line, "I'm tired of this, Grandpa," from? Holes. And then how many years is between 1999 and 2026? 27 years.
0: Yep.
3: All right. So you got 5 out of 10. You're going to get $10 every correct answer. We added up and throw in that extra $70.
2: Thankful.
0: Not bad.
3: $70. Do me a favor and tell everybody the show that gave you a shot at $1,000.
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0: We're done. The show's over. But what do we learn today? Trey, what do you remember?
1: We learned that Mary J. Blige, she actually was doing a podcast interview the other day, and she said that she does kind of regret not having kids sometimes, but then other times she'd be like, maybe I made the right decision.
0: Mm-hmm. JJ, what do we learn?
2: And I learned my man Sway Lee from Mississippi, man. He had to stop his concert and check security.
1: He surely is from Mississippi.
2: Yeah, he from the SIP. He from the SIP. And we also learned Ice Cube say, man, they blackballed me. They won't even let me on The View or Oprah.
0: Mm-hmm. Some other things we learned this morning. We learned that the New York mayor, Mamdani, his approval rating is at almost 70%.
2: Ooh. That's good, right?
0: That's really good. That's the one, right? Well, your president has an approval rating of 32%.
2: Yeah. Especially for what he's trying to do with the White House.
0: Uh-huh. So there's that problem. Also, Monique. We learned the comedian Monique, she was out here giving Clarissa Shields her love.
1: Her flowers, right?
2: Baby.
0: Yeah, so we learned that. Hey, listen, tomorrow on the show, get ready. We got a dope discussion for you. We got cash, laughs, and more. Meet us right back here on Didi in the Morning.
3: I'm Bree Wood with BIN News Now. President Trump says he wants the United States to remain the global leader in cryptocurrency and technology.
4: New financial technologies are extending this American dominance into the 21st century, and that's why we're focused on creating a clear regulatory framework.
3: Speaking at the White House, Trump highlighted support for Bitcoin and digital assets as officials launch a new advisory committee. Former Cook County Commissioner Richard Boykin has filed a complaint accusing Cook County Treasurer Maria Pappas of intimidation and official misconduct. Boykin, who is black, alleges the dispute stemmed from criticism of Pappas' mayoral ambitions, while Pappas has defended her actions. And frustration is growing in Northwest Indiana as nearly 92,000 NIPSCO customers remain without power. Some residents have been in the dark for more than a week while utility crews race to restore service and community groups step in to provide food assistance. Get BIN News Now on demand 24/7 on the iHeartRadio app.
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3: 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Something like that?
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2: Racks on racks.
1: Got it. All right. Hey. Okay. 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

0: Avery Wood with BIN News Now. A 17-year-old girl is in custody after Detroit police say she fatally stabbed her 20-year-old boyfriend during an argument on the city's east side. Police Chief Todd Bettison.
1: We work to always work with intimate partner violence to get individuals the counseling, the resources, and we'll continue to work on it.
0: Authorities say the victim died at the scene and the investigation is ongoing. Black Americans are disproportionately affected by Alzheimer's disease, but several major studies aimed at understanding why have lost federal funding. Researchers say the canceled grants focused on how discrimination and other social factors may contribute to higher dementia rates in Black communities. And Meghan Markle says privacy and safety remain top concerns for her children as she and Prince Harry prepare to return to the UK with Archie and Lilibet. The family is expected to live outside London in a private residence after 6 years in the U.S. Get BIN News Now on demand 24/7 on the iHeartRadio app.
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3: 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And I'm talking about how young are you? 30s, 40s, yeah. Something like that?
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1: Racks on racks. 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All right. Hey. 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

0: Wood with BIN News Now. A 17-year-old girl is in custody after Detroit police say she fatally stabbed her 20-year-old boyfriend during an argument on the city's east side. Police Chief Todd Bettison.
1: We work to always work with intimate partner violence to get individuals the counseling, the resources, and we'll continue to work on it.
0: Authorities say the victim died at the scene and the investigation is ongoing. Black Americans are disproportionately affected by Alzheimer's disease, but several major studies aimed at understanding why have lost federal funding. Researchers say the canceled grants focused on how discrimination and other social factors may contribute to higher dementia rates in Black communities. And Meghan Markle says privacy and safety remain top concerns for her children as she and Prince Harry prepare to return to the UK with Archie and Lilibet. The family is expected to live outside London in a private residence after 6 years in the U.S. Get BIN News Now on demand 24/7 on the iHeartRadio app.
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1: What it is, folks? This right here is the 16-year-old phenom, Chris Breeson.

0: I'm Bree Wood with BIN News Now. Texas law enforcement officials are praising a federal crackdown on commercial drivers who cannot meet English language requirements. Major Omar Villarreal.
1: They're unqualified drivers and they're placing the public at risk.
0: State officials say fraudulent licensing practices have contributed to safety concerns and argue stricter enforcement could help reduce crashes involving unqualified truck drivers. Black Florida State Representative Angie Nixon has won the Democratic nomination for U.S. Senate in a major primary upset. The Jacksonville lawmaker defeated former Trump administration official Alex Vindman and will now face Republican Senator Ashley Moody in November. And Megan Thee Stallion is teaming up with Interscope Records for global distribution and marketing support. The deal allows the Grammy-winning rapper to continue releasing music through her own label, Hot Girl Productions, while retaining full ownership of her masters and publishing rights. Get BIN News Now on demand 24/7 on the iHeartRadio app.
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0: I'm Bree Wood with BIN News Now. Protests are expected outside Chicago City Hall over redevelopment plans for the shuttered Ford City Mall to turn it into an industrial complex. 18th Ward Alderman Derek Curtis supports the proposal.
1: We want someone to come that will benefit, that will put Ford City right back on our tax rolls.
0: Opponents are concerned about pollution, noise, and traffic. The CDC's new director, Dr. Erica Schwartz, acknowledged staffing shortages and employee burnout during her first meeting with the agency workers. Schwartz, who is Black, pledged to rebuild morale, address operational challenges, and support success-driven public health efforts. And Mary J. Blige is opening up about love, life, and family in a conversation with former First Lady Michelle Obama on her IMO podcast. The R&B icon discussed her decision not to have children, the value of close friendships, and balancing her personal life with her Las Vegas residency. Get BIN News Now on demand 24/7 on the iHeartRadio app.
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0: I'm Bree Wood with BIN News Now. Protests are expected outside Chicago City Hall over redevelopment plans for the shuttered Ford City Mall to turn it into an industrial complex. 18th Ward Alderman Derek Curtis supports the proposal.
1: We want someone to come that will benefit, that will put Ford City right back on our tax rolls.
0: Opponents are concerned about pollution, noise, and traffic. The CDC's new director, Dr. Erica Schwartz, acknowledged staffing shortages and employee burnout during her first meeting with the agency workers. Schwartz, who is Black, pledged to rebuild morale, address operational challenges, and support success-driven public health efforts. And Mary J. Blige is opening up about love, life, and family in a conversation with former First Lady Michelle Obama on her IMO podcast. The R&B icon discussed her decision not to have children, the value of close friendships, and balancing her personal life with her Las Vegas residency. Get BIN News Now on demand 24/7 on the iHeartRadio app.
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0: We have the building surrounded. The Baker Boys are about to enter.
1: Hey! Welcome to the Baker Boys Show. Nick V and Eric V. Every day, we're going to sing a song. Sing along if you know the words.

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17: Here we go. We're going to talk about Post Malone. He kind of came out of nowhere. He blew up, and he even went to country for a second.
18: Oh, yeah.
17: And now he's got a mixtape. He was a huge gamer from the gaming world.
18: Well, actually, this is the actual first thing that he put out. We're celebrating the 10th anniversary.
17: Nice.
18: So it's going to get its streaming and vinyl release, because he's going to be talking about the new album coming up. And I think I could be friends with this guy.
17: You think so?
18: We could have conversations about JFK.
17: He's a conspiracy theorist, for
18: totally.
17: Sure. He believes in UFOs, all that good stuff.
18: Yeah, so the mixtape is getting ready to go for streaming for the first time, and you guess it, August 26th, it's going to be marking the 10th anniversary. It will also get its first vinyl edition.
17: Nice.
18: He says, it's finally here, ladies and gentlemen. The artist wrote in an Instagram post announcing the release. Originally released for free in 2016, the mixtape helped bridge the gap between his breakout hit White Iverson, the debut album Stony, and the 10-track project featuring 2 Chainz, Jeremiah, Lil Yachty, Jaden Smith, and others.
17: I think I could be a friend with Post Malone. He's a Cowboys fan, a huge Cowboys fan. But my problem with him, I feel like he don't shower much for some reason. I don't know why.
18: You're judging him because of all of his tattoos.
17: What does tattoo have to do with showers?
18: You know what? Maybe I'm judging now. Anyway, it's including the unreleased Chrome Heartbreaker, his rumored next album, The Eternal Buzz. Could also see the return of his hip-hop roots after his recent focus has been on country music, as you say.
17: Yeah.
18: And that's your Baker Buzz.

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3: Oh boy, it's time for your What the F News. Let's do it.
4: This is like a page out of Diddy's book right here, right? In New York, a former teacher is facing charges connected to the alleged hosting of what would be called prostitute parties.
3: Oh boy.
4: Prosecutors are alleging the 66-year-old.
3: Come on!
4: Eric Simpson, who sometimes went by the nickname of Major Hands, regularly used his residence for these parties.
3: Boy.
4: At these parties, commercial sex workers met with customers and engaged in sex transactions. The parties were allegedly promoted over email, where a number of women attending was revealed and the terms were disclosed, including a cover charge, designated rooms, and telling customers where to park.
3: Wow.

0: Amber Payton with BIN News Now. The Visit Lauderdale logo in Florida will stay the same after Black Broward County Commissioner Alexandra Davis withdrew a proposal to add the county's name to the bottom.
1: The brand is funded by county tourism resources.
0: Other commissioners and business leaders oppose the change, saying the current logo is clean and that a redesign could cost millions. More than 100 people are dead after a landslide caused a gold mine to collapse in a small village in the Central African Republic. The collapse happened Tuesday. A local mining official says more than 100 bodies have been recovered as rescue crews continue searching for survivors and more victims. And Milton, Massachusetts schools are ending an anonymous residency tip line after Black students made up nearly half of about 100 investigations, despite being less than 12% of enrollment. The district will also improve race and housing data while parents continue pushing for police to be removed from the process. Get BIN News Now on demand 24/7 on the iHeartRadio app.
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0: Oh, yeah, yeah, I do. 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
18: Think of Boys Daily.
19: Oh, boy.
14: All right, sometimes I'll be on a phone when I'm going through a drive-thru, and I mute the phone because I don't want somebody hearing what I'm ordering.
19: Who's listening?
14: I said when I'm on a phone call.
19: Oh, got you.
14: Yeah, I don't want them hearing
19: you're
14: anything.
19: You're embarrassed.
14: And I don't want them to judge me.
19: Yeah, you're embarrassed.
14: I don't want it.
19: So a journalist got a jarring surprise when he asked McDonald's for a copy of the personal data to its loyalty app that had collected everything from him. Instead of a short summary, Wired writer Reese Rogers received a 515-page file packed with details and predictions about his habits.
14: I didn't even know they would give this to you.
19: I know, right?
14: What?
19: Because only in California there's a privacy law. So anybody can get this. I might go by state.
14: Only
19: by state.
14: In California, though.
19: So probably. The report logged every time he opened the app, including when, where, and what he ordered, plus every code that he scanned for the Monopoly game.
14: Okay.
19: And prizes that he won.
14: Damn.
19: It also made an eerily specific forecast predicting that he would visit 2.16 times over the next 6 weeks and spend about $29.
14: It's like Mixtradamus? Is that what it is? Like,
19: all this information.
14: Wow.
19: So a privacy advocate basically said that the company's real secret sauce is commercial surveillance.
14: Damn.
19: Did you ever think that some of these loyalty apps are going to be tracking you like that?
14: I mean, like you said the other day, read the fine print. It's always there, guys. It's right in our face. We're just too lazy to read the damn print.
19: You want those free fries. That's why you signed up. Let's be honest. Let's keep it 100.

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1: 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I've been thinking about going to take cooking lessons.
0: Yay!
1: Can you believe this?
0: I love it. I can't wait to talk about it.

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3: You know, over the years, Eric V has asked me, you know, once or twice, you know, to teach him something about cooking, whether it's making rice, making beans.
4: I know how to make rice, Nick.
3: Okay, well, okay. Mexican rice.
4: Yes, that's different.
3: You know how to make fried rice.
4: That's different. Okay. I do know how to make fried rice.
3: Oh, you
4: it's
3: do?
4: Not, it's not as good as yours, probably.
3: Okay, well.
4: But anyway, we're talking about social media, and this is what led me to wanting to do this.
3: Really?
4: So social media is definitely changing the way how Americans cook, okay?
3: Yeah.
4: Instead of cookbooks or handed down family recipes.
3: Yes.
4: More people are learning to cook from social media.
3: I'm guilty.
4: And I have a page that just said food.
3: Okay.
4: And I have so many recipes that I've never done.
3: So you gotta try this.
4: I gotta try it and I wanna stream it.
3: Yes, once a week.
4: I screw up. I'm sloppy in the kitchen.
3: Okay.
4: Like, I don't like it because I feel like food goes everywhere.
3: Oh, yeah, yeah, yeah.
4: And I don't like it. Like,
3: you're cooking way too hard, apparently.
4: I don't know. Like,
3: you might have the fire up too high, too.
4: Possibly. Yes. Anyway, it also shows that nearly half of 2,000 people polled, 47%, turned to social media for ideas of what to make and how to make it.
3: Yep.
4: I agree.
3: I'm guilty. Me and my wife do this all the time. I will go on and I'll find something and she'll send it to me. We'll send it to each other.
4: Right.
3: We'll save it and then we'll play it back over and over until we learn how to make the recipe.
4: Yeah.
3: And sometimes we still go back to learn the recipe because we haven't mastered it, if you will.
4: Have you ever followed a food influencer?
3: Yeah, absolutely. Wow. All the time. I get recipes a lot from YouTube, actually.
4: Yeah, you said you follow some old Italian woman or something. Or old Italian man.
3: There's an old Italian man and an old Italian woman. They're so cute when they cook, man. They're separate.
4: Yeah.
3: They're two separate people.
4: Okay.
3: But I love them both.
5: What's so different? Baby.
6: Say what?
5: What's so different?

0: Amber Payton with BIN News Now. The Visit Lauderdale logo in Florida will stay the same after Black Broward County Commissioner Alexandra Davis withdrew a proposal to add the county's name to the bottom.
1: The brand is funded by county tourism resources.
0: Other commissioners and business leaders oppose the change, saying the current logo is clean and that a redesign could cost millions. More than 100 people are dead after a landslide caused a gold mine to collapse in a small village in the Central African Republic. The collapse happened Tuesday. A local mining official says more than 100 bodies have been recovered as rescue crews continue searching for survivors and more victims. And Milton, Massachusetts schools are ending an anonymous residency tip line after Black students made up nearly half of about 100 investigations, despite being less than 12% of enrollment. The district will also improve race and housing data while parents continue pushing for police to be removed from the process. Get BIN News Now on demand 24/7 on the iHeartRadio app.
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0: What's brown, round, and likes to get down? Yes, the Baker Boys.
1: Hey! Welcome to the Baker Boys Show. Nick V and Eric V. Every day, we're going to sing a song. Sing along if you know the words.

0: Eric V and Eric V. Let's talk about it.
1: Well, the hits keep coming for Meta. They're being sued everywhere, asked to pay lots of money, but now Meta glasses are being banned in England and Wales in the courts over privacy concerns.
0: Wow. Do you have to collect all of these things? How are they banned? You can't walk into this building with these glasses?
1: I guess so. I don't know, man.
0: How are they doing this over there? It's Baker Boys, Baker Bus coming up next.
2: Back to the music with those Baker Boys.
3: Baker Boys.

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1: Hey, it's Didi in the morning and Friday on the show.
2: Come on.
3: Hey, are you a young grandparent? And I'm talking about how young are you? 30s, 40s, yeah. Something like that?
2: Uh-oh.
3: Lock in with us because we got a few questions for you. 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
2: Hey, and give us an opportunity to make you smile when you look at your bank account and get a rack of that money with that $1,000 minigame.
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1: Racks on racks. Got it. All right. Hey. Okay. 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
13: It's the Baker Buzz from Hollywood and beyond.
14: We specifically said no cameras.
15: UK has taken a big step forward in regards to banning these Meta glasses.
16: I mean, if they're really about this whole privacy thing, get rid of all the cameras.
15: Oh, they have more cameras in the UK or in London, England, than I don't know how many other nations put together.
16: All right, so courts across England and Wales are banning Meta's smart glasses amid growing privacy concerns over their recording capabilities. This move follows similar restrictions in the courts of New York, where the glasses were also deemed too intrusive. HM courts and tribunals say anyone bringing Meta glasses into its building will have them confiscated.
15: Very, very interesting, Eric, because like I said, they have the most surveillance in that part of the world.
16: Yeah.
15: And now they're over here calling you intrusive. How about you are intrusive?
16: Mm-hmm.
15: How many, I mean, let me find out how many cameras are in London itself.
16: Okay, do you think this is a good idea? Or a bad idea of banning them in Wales and, you know, in England.
15: I, man, they're very intrusive, you know, because you don't even know if somebody is filming you or not. They need to have a flashing red light on their glasses to show that they're actually filming.
16: You know, somebody would find a way to bypass that anyway.
15: Well, you do. You just put a thing over it.
16: Just put a piece of tape.
15: Piece of
16: duct tape works every time, guys.
15: Yes.

0: Baker Boys here. We have a hero of the day coming your way.
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1: What?
0: This is like in the cartoons.
1: Oh, yeah.

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5: Now, I read this story, Eric V., and I was like, man, how are you going to save this toddler that's up here and you don't have a fire engine, you don't have people there helping you out?
6: Right.
5: How do these people do it?
6: Neighbors in a Polish city of Lomza used a blanket to catch a toddler who fell from a fifth-story balcony while first responders were still on the way.
5: Oh.
6: All right. The men positioned themselves beneath the girl, spotting her clinging to the balcony railing, catching her when she fell moments later. The toddler only suffered minor bruises, and the authorities are crediting the neighbors for fast thinking and preventing a major tragedy.
5: So that neighborhood and all of them, they're heroes of the day.
6: Yeah.

0: Amber Payton with BIN News Now. Black Los Angeles Mayor Karen Bass and Councilwoman Nithya Raman are trading attacks ahead of their November election.
1: I did the first tax credit when I was Speaker of the House. You were nowhere.
0: Bass criticized Raman's legislative record and blamed her opposition to expanding the LAPD for recruitment problems. Raman fired back, calling Bass's Inside Safe Homelessness program too expensive and unsustainable. A judge is hearing arguments on Carmelo Anthony's request for a new trial. The black 19-year-old was sentenced to 35 years for fatally stabbing 17-year-old Austin Metcalf at a high school track meet. And an intern at Virginia Theological Seminary in Alexandria discovered an original draft of Martin Luther King Jr.'s letter from Birmingham jail. Nick Gentry found it while reviewing archival materials. The seminary plans to preserve the historic document and put it on public display. Get BIN News Now on demand 24/7 on the iHeartRadio app.
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1: So there's a new cruising Boston Harbor way to do it. Have you ever cruised in Boston Harbor before?
0: No, I've never cruised in Boston.
1: So these are hot tub boats.
0: What?
1: Yeah, we'll tell you about it. It sounds like fun.

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7: 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Catch the Baker Boys daily on twitch.tv/TheBakerBoys.
8: Now, when you go to certain cities, they'll have, like, you know, boat tours, yeah, or, you know, rubber ducky tours or something, like a giant boat that looks like a rubber duck,
9: right,
8: type of thing. That's what I feel like this would look like.
9: Well, this is a lot of fun. It sounds like a lot of fun to me. Anyway, there's a new way to relax in Boston Harbor, and it involves soaking in a hot tub while you float.
8: That sounds fun.
9: Boston Hot Tub Boats has officially launched out of a marina in Winthrop, Massachusetts, just north of Logan Airport. Each custom floating hot tub can seat up to 6 people and drifts along the calm water at a slow 3 miles per hour.
8: Wow.
9: And the idea came from Marie Bouquet, who first saw the hot tubs on a trip to Copenhagen and thought that Boston, with all of its water, so the water is heated by firewood, sounds dangerous, and the boat runs on a quiet electric motor, and the tub is drained, cleaned, and refilled between each ride.
8: Mm-hmm.
9: That sounds cool. Renting starts at low $490 for a 2-hour boat cruise.
8: Okay.
9: Are you down with that?
8: That would be fun. I think I would be down to do that.
9: What about a first date?
8: I think that'd be cool.
9: The company opened 2 weeks ago and has stayed busy, with some riders already planning to come back in winter.
8: As long as I don't have to take my shirt off. Okay. That's the caveat.

0: Day.
1: It's the Baker Boys. It's a Thoughtful Thursday.
0: We've all done things we're ashamed of, but you know, we're always talking about dating terms. You know, certain words mean this, mean that, whatever.
1: Okay.
0: Have you heard the word stashing? Do you know what that means?
1: No, I don't know. I can pretty much tell what it is, though.
0: Yeah, you're hiding a new relationship.
1: Oh.
0: Okay, we'll talk about this coming up next.
1: You stasher, you.

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1: That'll be $84.52.
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6: Fun, energetic DJs that make you feel good. Nick and Eric V, take it away.
0: All right, maybe I've been a stasher without even knowing it.
7: I've been a stasher.
0: You are?
7: I have been a stasher before. Because if there's somebody I'm seeing and it's not a serious situation, I'm not going to introduce them to my friends, my family. There's no need for that.
0: Okay.
7: Because I don't want them to think it's a serious situation. You got to keep those lines. You don't want to make them blurry.
0: All right. Okay. So you're setting guidelines and boundaries.
7: Yeah, so we're talking about stashing. That's what they're calling this term now. So you've been dating for months, but none of your friends or family know they even exist.
0: So what happens if you see somebody out in the wild and all of a sudden at a restaurant somewhere?
7: And hey, who's that?
0: Who's that guy? Who's that girl walking in the park with Eric V? Eric V doesn't walk in parks.
7: Yeah, so if you happen to be dating somebody and you haven't introduced them to your family or friends or anybody else special, that means you've been stashing, man.
0: All right, we got to go, guys. We're the Baker Boys. Have a beautiful, blessed, powerful day. We'll be back tomorrow for Feel Good Friday.
7: And Nick V with a brand new mouth.

0: Amber Payton with BIN News Now. The Visit Lauderdale logo in Florida will stay the same after Black Broward County Commissioner Alexandra Davis withdrew a proposal to add the county's name to the bottom.
1: The brand is funded by county tourism resources.
0: Other commissioners and business leaders oppose the change, saying the current logo is clean and that a redesign could cost millions. More than 100 people are dead after a landslide caused a gold mine to collapse in a small village in the Central African Republic. The collapse happened Tuesday. A local mining official says more than 100 bodies have been recovered as rescue crews continue searching for survivors and more victims. And Milton, Massachusetts schools are ending an anonymous residency tip line after Black students made up nearly half of about 100 investigations, despite being less than 12% of enrollment. The district will also improve race and housing data while parents continue pushing for police to be removed from the process. Get BIN News Now on demand 24/7 on the iHeartRadio app.
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0: lot the same. Looked strange and it felt like a setup.
1: Bet not be, cause if it is, they getting lit up.
0: Oh, here they come from the back and they lax. I'm checking for they gats, they strapped. So what's up, Black?
1: Chill.